we're a little after 6 o'clock, helping you wrap up this Wednesday workday. I'm Heather. And do you ever notice that how your favorite song can make everything feel a little better? They did a big study and they found that listening to music that you personally love can actually reduce pain and stress during minor medical procedures, like getting an IV before an MRI. And they tested favorite music, relaxation, classical, no music, and the biggest benefit came from the patient's own favorite songs. So before you go in to get anything done, get that playlist ready.

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0: Sunshine. 5.4 Friday from the 90s to today. I'm Heather. 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
1: 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Turning you guys on and cranking up the music. My passengers love you, and so do I. We

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All right, a few more songs. I'm going to take up a new case in Cordo's Court. Mario and Courtney Lopez here. While Cordo's Court is for entertainment purposes only, if you happen to find yourself in a tough spot, maybe a disagreement with a friend or a family member, or you just need some good old-fashioned advice, we'd love to help you out. Just slide into our DMs over on IG, at on Mario Lopez, and maybe Judge Cordo will help you out-o. Don't move. Cordo's Court coming up next.

0: Thanks. You're on Mario Courtney Lopez. Have a fresh case in Cordo's court. All rise for the Honorable Judge Cordo. Okay, this one comes from Amber, and she says, every year my family just assumes that I'm going to host Thanksgiving dinner for everyone. I've done it the past 10 years or so, and kind of sick of it. I want someone else to offer to host this year so I can take a break. People are already hitting me up, confirming that it's at my house again. What should I do to kindly put it out there that I'm not hosting this year and someone else needs to pick up the slack for once? Ooh.
1: You just say, you know what, unfortunately, I'm not going to do it this year and somebody else will pick it up. You just have to be honest.
0: Does she just make up an excuse, though, and just say, I hurt my hand, I don't think I'm going to be able to do it?
1: No, I would just say...
2: Then she has to, like, go through those motions when she's at Thanksgiving, pretending her hands hurt. Then again, she wouldn't have to help when she's there.
1: It's true, but I think there is nothing wrong after 10 years of doing it, saying, I would love...

0: love to just come to somebody else's house this year. I'm not going to do it. Sorry.
1: I think someone will hit her with, okay, sounds cool. Let's do that next year.
0: No, she has every right. And no one will be mad at her. How can you be mad at someone who did it for 10 years?
2: Yeah, but you got to tell them now.
1: Yeah.
0: Well, yeah.
2: You can't wait until like the second week of November.
1: No. Yeah, exactly.
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0: More music and fun headed your way. Mario Lopez here. Halloween, of course, right around the corner on a Saturday. And if you haven't decided on a Halloween costume yet, here's an idea. Might even earn you a few bucks. TikToker shared that a few years ago, she didn't know what to wear to a Halloween party. So at the last minute, she decided to go as Venmo. Yeah, the payment app. She printed her own Venmo QR code and attached it to the front and back of her dress. When someone complimented the costume, she'd tell them to scan it because it actually worked. They pulled out their phones, land on her real account, and some would even send her money. She says she ended up making about $250 that night.
1: What?
0: That's brilliant. I love funny costumes like that. I saw someone with a tennis shoe on their head and asked them, what are you supposed to be? They said, piece of gum stuck to the bottom of a shoe.
1: Oh, okay.
0: So, you know, you're not getting money like you are Venmo. The Venmo's clever.
1: That's a good idea.
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0: questions, comments, whatever you got, drop it into our mentions. At All With Mario on Facebook and X. At All With Mario Lopez on IG. Who's this one from, Fraser?
1: This is from at your boy underscore W.
0: Huh.
1: Yo, I legit can't believe it, but there was a time when we used to spend money buying ringtones, and now I've had my phone on silent for legit more than a decade.
0: Your boy underscore W, same here. Actually never spent money on a ringtone. And yeah, I want to say over a decade, I've had my phone not on silent, but on vibrate.
1: You know what?
0: I haven't had silent, but vibrate.
1: Yeah. Well, that's essentially silent.
0: Yes.
1: It just means the ringer is not on or whatever.
0: Correct. I heard my friend's phone ring the other day. I looked at him like he had six heads.
1: I would too.
0: Wild. It's so annoying.
1: I would panic if that happens,
0: I think. It's very obnoxious.
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0: Yo, I'm Mario Lopez. Love hearing from you. Questions, comments, whatever you got, drop it into our mentions. At On With Mario on Facebook and X. At On With Mario Lopez on IG. Who's this one from, Fraser?
1: This is from at your boy underscore W.
0: Huh.
1: Yo, I legit can't believe it, but there was a time when we used to spend money buying ringtones, and Now I've had my phone on silent for legit more than a decade.
0: Your boy underscore W, same here. I actually never spent money on a ringtone. And yeah, I want to say over a decade, I've had my phone not on silent, but on vibrate.
1: You know what?
0: I haven't had silent, but vibrate.
1: Yeah. Well, that's essentially silent.
0: Yes.
1: It just means the ringer is not on or whatever.
0: Correct. I heard my friend's phone ring the other day. I looked at him like he had six heads.
1: Oh, I would too.
0: That was wild. It's so annoying.
1: I would panic if that happens,
0: I think. It's very obnoxious.
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past few more songs, and then going to fire up Zoom so we can chat with actor Joe Manganiello. You, of course, know him from the Magic Mike movies, True Blood back in the day. Well, he just dropped a memoir, Bloodlines. Back to get the scoop when Joe joins us next.

0: All right, let's get back to it. It's On with me, Mario Lopez, on My 99.5. Top girl, Mario Lopez, joining me right now. You know him from hits like Magic Mike, True Blood, whole bunch of stuff. My man, actor Joe Manganiello. How you doing, Joe?
1: I'm good. How are you?
0: I'm well. Nice talking to you, buddy. Nice to see you. It's been a minute. Congrats on the new memoir. It's out now. It's called Bloodlines. And you're getting into some pretty heavy stuff with it. You have some sort of autoimmune illness that almost took your life, right?
1: Mm-hmm. Yeah, that's right. And yeah, for seven years, yeah.
0: So explain, I know you delve into it in the book, but as far as the Cliff Note version, please explain.
1: That's the nature of the book. I lived with a life-threatening illness for 7 years. I hid it from the public for the better part of a decade. And wow. This is the first time I'm talking about it all publicly.
0: Which is incredibly ironic, considering you look like the picture of health and have always been in great shape. How did you end up getting better from this?
1: Well, thanks.
0: Illness?
1: I mean, I wasn't always in great shape. I lost 60 pounds in 2 weeks after having my large intestine amputated.
0: Wow.
1: Last minute surgery to save my life. My entire large intestine had turned into pus. It wouldn't show up on any sort of scan. And they had to cut me open at the 11th hour. I was hemorrhaging blood and wasn't going to last through the night. I woke up after a 10-hour surgery and had to be informed that my large intestine was removed to save my life and buy time, and that I was left with potentially a permanent ostomy bag that I wore for a while.
0: Wow.
1: In fact, during the shooting of Justice League, when I was playing the character Deathstroke in Monaco, shooting the end scene for Justice League that was meant to then advertise my matchup against Batman in the Ben Affleck directed Batman movie. No one ever knew it, but I had an ostomy bag on under my armor and couldn't eat for almost 24 hours before so that it wouldn't output. So, yeah, I mean, that's kind of like chapter one. And then the rest of the book is my journey about, you know, fighting my body, fighting itself in a multitude of ways, and me traveling the world to try to find a cure when the doctors kept shrugging their shoulders. And then it actually took me backwards in time, because I come to the understanding that what happened to me wasn't random, that I inherited trauma. Mm. And I can trace it back on my mother's side of the family to my great-grandmother, who was a survivor of the Armenian genocide. There was some stuff that went on my father's side too, but primarily that major illness that that exploded came from there.
0: Wow, what a journey you had to go on, man. All right, Joe, hang tight. Lots more to talk about. We're going to take a quick break.
2: Mario Lopez will be right back.
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0: Joe Manganiello on Zoom with us this hour. Mario Lopez here. We were just talking about your new memoir, but I gotta ask, man, are you still a huge Dungeons & Dragons fan?
1: So I'm a chief creative officer of the Icons line within Dungeons & Dragons. So I'm
0: in
1: line. I develop product. Primarily, this line is about collaborating with some of the great creators that that, you know, for whatever reason, found themselves outside the walls of the castle of D&D. And, you know, I'm bringing them back in and collaborating with them and writing a whole, you know, series of product that that gets back to the creativity and imagination of some of those legendary fantasy creators.
0: All right. Well, Joe, hang tight. We got more coming up. First, more music.

0: getting back to Joe Manganiello, Mario Lopez here, and this was fun too. Over the summer, you were in an episode of Larry David's new show, Life, Larry, and the Pursuit of Unhappiness.
1: Yes.
0: How was being on that set? How was it working with Larry? What'd you do?
1: So much fun. I mean, you know, just sent me a synopsis, like, here's a breakdown of what the scene is, and let's just go. And so just get in there, roll your sleeves up, and start mixing it up and figuring out what everybody's going to do and everybody's going to say, and just kind of mold the scene together and then just have a blast. I mean, Larry's so funny, and I love comedy. I love going to work and just trying to make everybody break.
0: What was the scenario?
1: In character. So the scenario is that Larry goes backwards in time and relives like great moments in American history. And of course, there's the day after the bombing of Japan, there was the that famous picture in Times Square of the sailor kissing the nurse.
0: Yeah, of course.
1: So Larry finds himself in Times Square, like at that exact moment in history, and he's like, "Oh, everybody's kissing! Oh man, you know." And he goes to grab a nurse, and she shoves him and starts screaming for her boyfriend, who's a sailor, Johnny, who's me. And so I show up, and I'm, you know, and so
0: that's great.
1: I gotta go get Larry off of my girl.
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1: I feel by the wayside like everyone else.

0: You're on Mario Lopez. Forgot to get to today's obscure holiday. What are we celebrating today, Frazier?
1: I'm going to give you a choice. It is National Fossil Day or National Desserts Day.
0: Fossil, like dinosaur fossils?
1: Or your friend who eats desserts for breakfast?
0: Oh, yeah. More on him later. We're going to go Dessert Day in honor of him because of that. I have a friend, another senior friend named Betty Petiti. She's the best. And every birthday and Christmas, she makes me these homemade apple pies. They are incredible. She used to make them for people when they got fired at work. People call them the death pie. You got a death pie?
1: Well, I've had some of that pie and it's delicious.
0: It's a delicious pie.
1: The best firing ever.
0: Yes.

0: let's get to today's celeb birthdays. What up, Mario Lopez here, along with producer Frazier. He's going to shout him out as I try to guess the ages. Who do we got?
1: Madonna's daughter, Lourdes.
0: Lourdes. Oh, man, she's got to be 32?
1: 30.
0: Ooh, okay.
1: Close.
0: Not too far off.
1: Close. Usher, you just saw him?
0: U-S-H-E-R-R-A-Y-N-O-N-D. He is 45.
1: 48.
0: Oh, okay, Usher. Nice. 48.
1: Natalie Maines from the Chicks.
0: Also 48.
1: 52.
0: Oh, okay.
1: Stephen A. Smith. Sports commentator, podcaster.
0: My guy's 59.
1: That is correct.
0: Okay.
1: That is correct. And somehow related to your friend, Elizabeth Berkley, Ralph Lauren.
0: Ralph Lauren, legend. Still hanging in there from Polo. She's married to his nephew.
1: Oh, okay.
0: He's got to be 85?
1: 87.
0: Wow, okay.
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Mario Lopez here, getting close to the end of our radio fun. Just one last thing to get to, plus probably enough time to play a request or two before I get out of here. So if you got a song you want to hear, hit me up at All in Mario on X.

0: Pez, almost time to head out for the night. Just enough time for one last thing. With Halloween just 3 weeks away, a new survey looks at the most common things that make people shriek with fear. Someone unexpectedly jumping out at you as a prank tops the list. Ellen used to do that all the time on the show.
1: Yes.
0: Followed by hearing a knock at the window when it's dark out. Yeah, to me, that's even spookier.
1: I don't think I would scream at that, but it would definitely...
0: No, I would scream, but it's
1: it would creep me out.
0: Yeah. Spiders evidently make us jump. My wife and daughter are not a fan, but hey, you just step on them. Another thing that made the list, someone shouting boo when you least expect it. Despite occasionally being frightened, people seem to love the fun side of fear. 84% say scary experiences are more likely to end in laughter than panic when shared with others. That's why haunted houses are successful.
1: Exactly.
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0: We are officially in the battle rounds of The Voice as of this week, and Alex Warren on Team Adam as the advisor. I feel like this is genuinely the best choice he could have made.
1: They say the holy water's watered down, and this town's lost its faith. Our colors will fade eventually, so if our time is running out, day after day, we'll make the mundane a masterpiece. Oh my, my, oh my, my love, I take one look at you, you're taking me out.

In the spirit of the spooky season, I'm curious if you've ever had any interesting haunts when you've gone on vacation. Hey, it's Shannon O. I want to hear your stories coming up in the next 10 minutes.

Hey, it's Shannon O. If you've got Halloween parties coming up, I'm here to let you know that iHeartRadio, the app, has gotten the playlist taken care of for you. In fact, I'm looking at a playlist called Halloween Hits now. It's got Michael Jackson Thriller on there, Ghostbusters, the Monster Mash, every spooky song you could possibly want.

TikTok is crazy because what do you mean? I just saw a pregnant woman, 30 weeks pregnant, by the way, just do the bye bye bye dance. I can barely do that on my own, and I'm not pregnant at all. Rolling into NSYNC anyways. This time, it's going to be me.

same. 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
8: 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Variety from the 90s to today.

Hey, it's Shannon O. Looking ahead towards the holiday season, I guess if you are buying flights for Thanksgiving or Christmas, you should already be working on those. But it turns out that 3 out of 4 pet owners more likely to take a road trip than fly, so that way they can bring their fur babies home with them to celebrate the holidays.

Hey, my name is Shannon L. I hope you're having a great Thursday so far. Hopefully we can make it better for you by giving you a chance at winning $1,000. You're already doing half the work, too. It's super easy. I'll let you know coming up in the next 10

Hey, it's Shannon O. I am leaving for Portugal this Saturday, which I feel like has been quite the hot travel place this year. Well, it turns out next year, according to Priceline, places people are going to want to go to Morocco, Austria, and Australia. That is, if you can tolerate 17 hours on a plane.

We finally got some intel on when Alanis Morissette is going to be dropping her first ever holiday album. It's going to be called Good Weather for Immaculate Conception. November 6th, you can look forward to that. She's going to have duets and collaborations on there with Martin Short, Steve Martin, of course, then too, Brandi Carlile, and a couple of others.

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There's a little drama going on with Ella Langley right now. Hey, it's Shannon. Oh, has something to do with one of the guys that's coaching on The Voice as well. Details coming up in 6 minutes. Choosing Texas on for you now.

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You want to make sure that your house doesn't get TP'd or egged this Halloween season? Hey, it's Shannon O. Then you better make sure you don't hand out Smarties for trick-or-treat, because according to candystore.com, that was voted the worst trick-or-treat candy of all time.

Despite you having a boyfriend or you having a wife or whatever, do you ever wonder what life would have been like in present day if you were still single? Hey, it's Shannon O. According to this Reddit thread, these are the best perks of being single. It's coming up in the next 10 minutes.

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0: My name is Shannon O, and I really appreciate you hanging out with me tonight, looking through some of your talkback messages where you can leave us requests for songs that you want to hear, or you can just say hi like Adrian did.
1: I love listening to you guys at work. It's the only station that I listen to on my way home from work, on my way to work. It just makes me feel really, really good, and it's just so funny.
0: Adrian, if you don't mind, I'm going to share that with my boss to give me some more job security. Thank you so much for listening, man. You just made my night.

You know, I thought that it was kind of funny. I was just reading this stat that more than half of adults believe that Halloween should be a national holiday. In other words, we should get the day off of work, which you are this year. It falls on a Saturday. But then more than half of us also think that it's the perfect night for adult-a-ween. And that means you're staying in rather than going out. So we just want an extra day off of work is what I'm hearing.

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0: You have the power to control what I play next. 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

according to Priceline, the best places to travel to in 2027 within the U.S. include Birmingham, Alabama, Block Island, Rhode Island, Beacon, New York, and Bayfield, Wisconsin. So where are you going in 2027? Anything?

0: I have no idea how you're doing this. Hey, it's Shannon O. I was talking with Chelsea, who's listening to us on the iHeartRadio. I'm just getting home from work because you had to work late. Haven't had dinner yet. So what's on the menu?
1: Literally anything that is leftovers just immediately will get heated up, thrown in the microwave. It's just about convenience at that point.
0: Yeah, I am the type of person who always has to eat when they get home from work. My husband, on the other hand, because we have worked together in the past, he will say, nah, let's just go to bed. I'm sorry, sir. How am I supposed to ignore the hunger pains coming from inside my body?

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New trend for your favorite drink this fall, actually pouring it into a pumpkin. Hey, it's Shannon. Oh, yes, there are people that are showing up to coffee shops, hollowing out a small pumpkin and asking the barista to put their pumpkin spice latte in there. Pics or it didn't happen. I guess we're just doing this for Instagram, right?

if you haven't gotten around to it yet, what are you doing? Hey, it's Shannon O. Make sure that you check out the iHeartRadio Music Festival because it's streaming now on Disney Plus and Hulu. And you could see, it's like a live concert from the comfort of your own couch. Zara Larsson going to be shaking on that TV too.

0: What song? What artist? 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
1: Anything Bruno Mars.
0: How about we throw it back for you then? Grenade is on for you now.

is Shannon Owen. That's wrapping it up for me tonight. I hope you enjoy the rest of your Thursday. Also, please know that it's National Cheese Curd Day. I was born and raised in Wisconsin, so this is the day of my people. Let's go celebrate.

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It's Thursday morning, my 99.5 variety from the 90s to today. Toby Knapp is my name. I know it's early to start a group text with your girlfriends, but I will say that tonight, Casey Musgraves at the Delta Center, that is a strong date night or a strong girls' night out. So if you haven't made plans for the evening yet, consider it.

0: think of what an extra $1,000 would do for your life. It's my 99.5 variety from the 90s to today on this Thursday morning. Right around 9:07, you'll get the keyword. That could mean $1,000 for you to put toward bills, a staycation, maybe a well-deserved day at the spa for you. And if you win, you'll sound a little bit like Alicia.
1: Oh!
0: $1,000, and what is she going to do with it?
2: I'm going to use it on bills, and I'm having a small issue with one of my vehicles, so I'll probably get that taken care of as well, so I can go out there and grind and possibly buy something for myself.
0: I'm thinking Disneyland Resort, but that's just me. You get the money right around 9:07.
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1: from

Ella Langley in town Friday performing at the Utah State Fair Park for the Red West Music Festival. 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

Teddy Swim's coming to town. 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

0: It is Thursday morning, my 99.5 variety from the 90s to today. So you're thinking, self, I would really love to drive into work without any commercials. 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

catch him up this weekend. 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

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All we got to do is get through Friday and boom, the weekend is here. My 99.5 variety from the 90s to today. Have an incredible Thursday. 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
2: Hot

sunny skies and headed up to 64 degrees. My 99.5 with Wendy here. And stick around because we've got another keyword worth $1,000 in easy money that's coming up next.

Ogle Zoo, now home to a pair of spider monkeys. And what's so sweet is that they were rescued from an animal trafficker. So they're now being integrated into the Ogle Zoo primate forest habitat. My 99.5.

to Hilary Swank, the two-time Oscar winner, announced yesterday that she is pregnant with baby number 3. She's 52 years old. Good for her. So she and her husband already have 3-year-old twins, a boy and a girl. And they shared the news in this adorable Instagram video just the other day. It's My 99.5 with variety from the 90s to today with more music coming up next.

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There's a Halloween-themed sweepstakes from Pringles I do need to tell you about, so stick around. It's my 99.5 variety from the 90s to today.

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99.5. What a throwback. And speaking of throwbacks and nostalgia, we have My Time Machine, which is set to kick off right at 10 o'clock. And what year are we flashing back to? Well, that would be 1996. Can't wait. It's going to be

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One from Sublime, the year was 1996 with My Time Machine, and it was the year of Dolly the Sheep. 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

The biggest craze that year was right before the holidays. Who could forget Tickle Me Elmo, which launched and sparked this massive holiday shopping hysteria. 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

My 99.5. I've been obsessed with Ezra this season on Dancing with the Stars. Speaking of the show, Dancing with the Stars Live is coming to Utah. 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

Rihanna was on a TikTok live for Fenty Beauty, and followers asked her to estimate the number of songs she had recorded but never released. 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

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Alex Warren set to host this year's Nickelodeon Kids Choice Awards, which is coming up November 14th. My 99.5.

0: My 99.5. Oh, that sinking feeling when you get a message with nothing but the word, hey. If it's a coworker, a boss, it turns out there's actually a name for this. It's called hey hanging. Workplace experts say it is one of the most irritating habits on platforms like Slack, on Teams, on Google Chat, because it leaves people wondering what's coming next. Is it a simple question? Is it bad news? I mean, if you have anxiety like me, it's always bad news in our brain. So let me know your thoughts on that.
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Is the neighborhood safe? How long is my commute to work, right? But there's a new must-have to add to the list, and we'll discuss.

0: 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The school system, the neighborhood, is it safe? How long is your commute? And now there's a new must-have to add to the list. Is there a Costco nearby? 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You know, they get the bulk bargains, the gas discounts, and those famously cheap hot dogs.
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99.5. Plenty of variety from the 90s to today. I'm Heather. I can't believe someone actually crunched the numbers on this, but a team came up with a list of the best U.S. cities to be a ghost. Yep, they looked at all the factors, including number of cemeteries, reported ghost sightings, and the number of actual haunted houses in these cities. The worst place is Miami. The best place to be a ghost is Springfield, Massachusetts. I guess that makes sense. If there's a lot of ghosts in Springfield, Massachusetts, wouldn't you want other ghost friends? I get it. I'm standing

0: And this is what it sounds like, $200,000. 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
1: Get out of town. Are you serious? Oh my gosh, I can't believe that. I've been trying to win like for months.
0: Well, there you go. Persistence pays off. You could be next. The winning continues next hour. Yep, we have another keyword on the way. Stick around. It's My99.5.
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I've got your chance to win tickets to go check out Boo Lights at Utah's Hogle Zoo. 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

Well, it is that time of year for fall festivals, pumpkin patches, and haunted houses. We have some pretty great haunted spots right here in Utah. And we're going to talk about the most haunted one of all coming up. It's My 99.5.

0: Heather here with you on My 99.5. Okay, so we're talking about the most haunted spots in Utah. Not haunted houses, but like real ghost stuff here, okay? So according to World Population Review, they did some research and they determined that it's the Rio Grande Depot in Salt Lake. There's a woman in a purple dress and hat. She was killed by a train while trying to pick up her dropped engagement ring from the tracks. And some say she can also be heard singing from the women's restroom. So if you muster up the courage, you head downtown, go see if you can find her. It's My 99.5.
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7: 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Pluvicto involves contact with radioactivity, which may increase the risk for cancer and cause fetal harm. Drink plenty of fluids, urinate often, use contraception, and talk to your doctor about ways to reduce the risk of exposing others to radiation during and after treatment. 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
1: 2008.
2: 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It's My 99.5.

And this is the year that gave us Lady Gaga. We're visiting 2008 in the My Time Machine, crashing onto the scene with her song Just Dance, and then this one coming out around September, October of that year. It's My 99.5.

coming up right after this one. I've got another keyword for you. That's another chance to win a free $1,000 in easy money. So stay right here and enjoy the trip in the My Time Machine. We're visiting 2008.

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1: 2008. And this next song from Jason Mraz, it set an all-time record at the time by spending an incredible 76 weeks on the Billboard Hot 100 chart and earned him 2 Grammy nominations as well, including Song of the Year and Best Male Pop Vocal Performance. It's My 99.5. Well,

0: And as we are wrapping up our visit to 2008 in the My Time Machine, let's look back at some of the biggest pop culture moments that happened that year. Beyonce and Jay-Z got married. Brad Pitt and Angelina Jolie welcomed twins whose baby photos sold for a record $14 million, by the way. Michael Phelps made history by winning 8 gold medals at the Beijing Olympics. And Airbnb launched August of 2008, forever changing the way people travel. It's My 99.5.
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And this is your crazy news story of the day. They think they found Amelia Earhart's crash plane after all this time. However, the expedition is getting a little complicated because of these giant meat-eating crabs on this remote island. They've got to be big for people to be scared to go there. So you can read more now. My

0: And just because Rihanna hasn't released an album in forever doesn't mean she hasn't been working. She has been in the studio revealing she has about 170 songs just ready to go. So when do we get to hear them? Here she is now, My 99.5.
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